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0: Saying thank you hardly seems enough, but thank you. Hey, it's your buddy Jess from Good Morning Radio. On behalf of all of us here at Spirit FM, truly thank you. Because you gave during our fall fundraiser, because you shared amazing stories. We get to keep on sharing those stories of what God is doing in the lives of people right here in your community. 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
1: 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Commit your way to the Lord, trust in Him, and He will act. 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
1: When we delight in the Lord, He does more than improve our perspective. He guides our way and establishes our steps. He gives a trajectory and firm footing. Later in Psalm 37, in verses 23 and 24, we find a wonderful explanation of this truth. "The steps of a man are established by the Lord when he delights in his way. Though he fall, he shall not be cast headlong, for the Lord upholds his hand." You see the realism here? Our steps are established when we delight in the Lord, but we will still stumble. Things won't always go right. There will be opposition. But because we delight in the Lord, he will uphold us so that the stumble is not fatal or final. He will pick us up and reset our feet so that we continue in His way, honoring and delighting and doing good. And because of our delight in the Lord, we can commit our way to the Lord and be still and wait patiently. This is future-facing dependence. We will not waver or waffle or reconsider even as society redefines what is good. We trust that God will act. Committing our way to Him is to put our lives in His capable, powerful, good hands. And so we can be still and wait on the Lord. We can live in the long view. What feels slow in our estimation is right on time in God's plan. We are often like children who have been told, "We're going to get a present tomorrow," constantly asking, "Is it tomorrow yet? Is it tomorrow yet?" Instead, we're called to be still, to be calm, collected, unpanicky. When we delight in the Lord, waiting becomes easier because as we wait, our eyes are fixed on Him and we have reason for joy.
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0: Hey, it's Steph from Middays here. Thank you so much for getting involved in our fall fundraiser. 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

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Hey, it's Doug from the afternoon show on Spirit FM. Thank you for giving. Thank you for praying. 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

0: On the night you fall in all the pieces, you can bring your lonely heart to Jesus. 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
5: In Psalm 37, verse 38, we read, "But transgressors shall be altogether destroyed. The future of the wicked shall be cut off."
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5: When we look around at the evil in the world around us, we are so prone to anger, and it feels justified. Why shouldn't we be mad at all this evil? Psalm 37 gives us a compelling and settling answer. No matter how angry we get, we will not accomplish what God guarantees for the wicked. They will fade like the grass and wither like an herb. They will be cut off. That is, cast out of God's presence and separated from the only source of life and joy. Their bow shall be broken and their arms shall be broken. That means they will be rendered powerless. They will be no more. Their days are numbered. If we give in to anger, we are both drifting toward this disastrous and definitive fate, and we are announcing that we think we can bring about better justice than God. When we grasp onto anger, we are letting go of delight in the Lord and instead are delighting in the downfall of our enemies. But the fate of the wicked is not a matter for our glee, but for our sobriety, our gratitude, and our settledness. We are sober at the weight and finality of this judgment. We are grateful for God's grace to save us and for His decisive justice. And we find settledness, even in this mess of a world, in His perfect judgment. Our delight is in Him, not in the condemnation of the wicked. No, friends, our anger does not serve us well. God's perfect justice and abundant mercy do. So we delight in Him and commit our way to Him and wait patiently.
0: Author-speaker Barnabas Piper is a pastor at Emmanuel Nashville. 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

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And I just want to say thank you for giving it to Spirit FM. 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

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Hey, it's Doug from the afternoon show on Spirit FM. Thank you for giving. Thank you for praying. Thank you for being a part of what God is doing every day through this ministry, because hearing those stories of how He is moving are a great reminder of His faithfulness and the work He is doing in our community.

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0: Hey there, it is your coffee-loving buddy Jess from Good Morning Radio. Our hearts are so full. Thank you for giving and for praying during our fall fundraiser. And most importantly, thank you for believing in what God is doing through Spirit FM. Because of you, more songs can be heard, more stories can be shared, and more people can be reminded of the hope they have in Jesus. We are so grateful for you.
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2: Welcome back to Community Matters right here on Spirit FM. And today we have a very special guest with us. It is the program manager for Porch Roanoke. It's Stephanie Fowler. Stephanie, thank you for being here today.
3: Thank you so much for having me. I'm pleased to be here.
2: Absolutely. So as we get started, for those listening today to Spirit FM that have never heard of Porch before, share a little bit about what this organization is and what the mission of your organization is.
3: I would be happy to do that. This organization is actually national, and it was started in 2010. It's called Porch Communities, and then we have offshoots in 16 states. We have over 80 chapters across the country. And so we are looking to grow. This is a national organization. Our mission is to create partnerships between pantries, local pantries, and neighborhoods, so that the neighborhoods then can give on a monthly basis according to the pantry's wish list and provide a steady, reliable flow of food every month for the pantry. And Porch Roanoke started 2 years ago, and it's been just an exciting adventure to see this grow and to see the pantries appreciate what we do and how our community is being helped with this program. I'm all in on Porch Communities. It's just a wonderful, easy way to combat food insecurity.
2: So yeah, let's talk a little bit about that food insecurity and what that looks like in the Roanoke area, because I think, you know, so often we can look at our communities right around us and we can think, man, people are at the grocery store, they're getting what they need, everybody's good. But share a little bit about what that food insecurity looks like in the Roanoke area.
3: Well, we have a 20% poverty rate in Roanoke, but 12% of Virginians face food insecurity. That is 1 in 8, that's over 1 million Virginians, face food insecurity. 14% of those are children, meaning nearly 250,000 kids in our state are food insecure. And 39% of food insecure households earn too much to qualify for SNAP. So it's a real issue and a real problem. 63% of seniors who visit food banks report having to choose directly between buying food and paying for necessary medical care. And it's a problem that's growing all the time. And the pantries are seeing more and more clients every week.
2: It's a difficult thing for sure, Stephanie. So share a little bit with me about where your specific passion comes from for this type of work.
3: Well, I'm a retired educator. And anybody who's spent any time in a classroom knows that there are hungry kids. And hungry kids can't learn. And I've had kids who would walk up to my desk with their head down and say, "Can I borrow lunch money?" So I've seen it firsthand. And I've also had contact with pantries who are in need. And so this has just inspired me to make this my one go-to issue in the community that I can actually do something about. And Porch Roanoke has filled that need to help the community for me. We have to date given over 50,000 pounds of food to our local pantries here in Roanoke. And that's just such a great feeling. And the volunteers are so excited to be participating in this easy way of giving to the pantries.
2: Share a little bit about what that process looks like for somebody listening today that's like, I would love to get involved. I would love to give some food. Share a little bit about what that looks like for them.
3: Okay. In Porch Roanoke, we have 20 partnerships. We've got 20 neighborhoods supporting 10 different pantries. So we have a neighborhood coordinator who volunteers to organize their neighborhood. Then we get a wish list from the food pantry. The neighborhood coordinator then publicizes that list to the neighbors who wish to participate. And then on the designated pickup date, the neighbors put their food out on the porch. The coordinator goes and picks it up and takes it to the pantry. So it's a model that's from your porch to the pantry to the family. No red tape, no bureaucracy. It's just porch, pantry, family. So what you give today could be on somebody's plate tomorrow. It's so simple to be involved.
2: So share a little bit about, just kind of the response of those neighborhoods, the response of those communities when it comes to the simplicity of this, because I think people are so busy, they have a lot going on, and sometimes they're not able to swing by a food bank to donate or swing by a food pantry. But what's been the response of just put the food on your porch and we'll come get it?
3: It's been phenomenal. It has just been absolutely phenomenal. My neighborhood coordinators who stepped up to do this at the beginning were maybe thinking, this is going to take a lot of time, but it only takes 2 or 3 hours a month if you just swing by and pick up food off of porches. We have one lady who in a neighborhood who regularly sets aside $50 a month to buy food for us. And one time she couldn't get out because she has some mobility issues. So she called Kroger and got them to deliver to her house in time for our coordinator to pick up. It just means that much to her to be able to give, that she wouldn't stop at any length. She wouldn't let anything stop her from doing her monthly commitment. And this program grows because you spread this word among your neighborhood, and the neighbors say, "What? All I have to do is put out food?" Yes. And it grows. It's grassroots. It's a wonderful thing to see the neighborhoods grow.
2: So share with me as well, Stephanie. I think it's an amazing thing to see the community coming together. What are some ways that, people could get involved by helping Porch Roanoke outside of just giving food, putting it on their porch? What are some ways they could get involved today?
3: Well, I'm just excited that maybe your listeners will want to get involved, and you've got a large coverage area, so no matter where you live, you can get involved with Porch. You could volunteer to create a new chapter. You just go to the Porch Community's website, and it tells you how to do that. You could support us financially because financial support helps us start new neighborhoods and grow this grassroots effort. To support us financially, you would just go to the Porch Roanoke website. Thankfully, it's easy to find on Google. You just Google Porch Roanoke, and then the website comes up, which is kind of cool. It tells the neighborhoods that are participating. Maybe you live in one of those neighborhoods and would like to add your name to our donor list. There's also a donate button that you can give financially so that we can continue to grow. So you can start a chapter, you can give money, anything like that.
2: That's amazing. Yeah, so many great ways to get involved and help, just come alongside those that don't have enough food and need to, kind of have those resources available. So one other thing I think is really interesting is we've talked about how, Porch is making this happen. We've talked about people giving food and putting them on their porches. But I would love for you to even share a little bit of the perspective from the food pantry side of what's the response from the food pantries when you're able to bring this food to them that they're not having to figure out how to get and pull together. What's been that partnership and how has that looked from the food pantry side?
3: Our food pantries are just phenomenally grateful. I want to share with you what one of our managers texted me this week. He said, "Our food pantry is blessed to be on the receiving end of Porch. We receive in-date items that are on our wish list. The timing of Porch always amazes me. I can look at our shelves and see where we are low, and the next thing I see is a Porch delivery. God is so good and always on time. We are so thankful to partner with Porch." And this is a large pantry that serves a lot of people. Whatever Porch gives, they don't have to spend their money on, which is wonderful. We have another neighborhood that supports Casa Latina here in Roanoke, which is an organization that serves the Latino community. That manager said, "Our Latino families are very thankful for the extra support. Many of them are single-parent households because the husband has been detained by ICE or has been deported. Families are struggling, so the extra support is extremely helpful for the children in those families." Other pantry managers are grateful that they've got more food to give out because their clients have to spend on hygiene items and things that are not covered by SNAP. And so if they can get food from the pantry, then they can allocate their household resources better, towards medicine or hygiene, things like that that they need. So our managers, pantry managers, are just so grateful, so grateful.
2: Yeah, those are great, great testimonies of what Porch is doing and really how God is working in these communities as well to, reach people, make sure the food is there for them in those moments. So as we get close to wrapping up here, Stephanie, would love for you to just share with us a story that really sticks out to you. I know you've shared a few already, but a story that really just kind of embodies what Porch is all about and how it's making a difference in the Roanoke community.
3: Well, right before we came on the air, I got notified by one of our collectors that they had dropped off the food, and that put us just over the 50,000-pound mark. So that's something I celebrate today. I celebrate that our coordinators are so motivated. I celebrate that they motivate their neighbors. I celebrate that we're having a ripple effect in the Roanoke Valley and that more and more people are being helped. And that's for something I'm very, very grateful for.
2: That's amazing. Yeah. So great to see the work that's being done, but also to hear the stories of those that are impacted by this organization. So, Stephanie, would love for you to share one more time where people can find information and how they can get connected with Porch Roanoke.
3: Our website is porchcommunities.org/roanoke-va. But you can also find it if you just Google Porch Roanoke. If you're interested in the national organization, you Google Porch Communities. But I'd really love to see you all come on out to our website and see what we're all about, see who we support, see what neighborhoods are involved, and see how you can maybe stretch Porch across Virginia, because we've got five chapters in Virginia right now, but we can always use more neighborhoods to join our growing organization.
2: That's amazing, Stephanie. Well, thank you for being here today. Thank you for sharing about Porch Roanoke, and thank you for the work that you're doing because fighting this fight of food insecurity is not easy because, the people that are out there buying the groceries and the extra food, I mean, they may be in a position too one day where they may need some food. So thank you for being a part of it. Thank you for sharing about Porch Roanoke today, and just thank you for serving the community well.
3: I have one tiny little story I would like to
2: Yeah.
3: tell. We have one neighborhood that is demographically mixed. There's people who are able to give. There are people who actually go to the food pantry to supplement their own table. And one of those donors said to her coordinator, "There were times when I had to make use of this pantry. Now I'm in a position to give back, and it makes me feel really good to be able to give back." And that I thought was just so touching.
2: Yeah, it's really that moment where, you realize that the resource that you used is going to be used by somebody else and it's going to make a difference in their life because you know the difference it's made for you. So, thanks for sharing that, Stephanie. Thank you for joining today and thanks for all the work you're doing in the community.
3: You're most welcome. Thanks for having me.
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Good morning. This is the day the Lord has made. Let us rejoice and be so glad in it. I'm so glad you're here. I'm Jess. Thank you so much for listening to Made to Worship on Spirit FM. So thankful we get another Sunday to worship together. And before we get started, I just want to pray over today and pray over our Sunday morning worship. Father, thank you for this brand new day, this brand new week. Thank you for the people listening right now, whether they're getting ready for church this morning, working, making breakfast, or maybe just sitting quietly with coffee. God, wherever we are this morning, God, just meet us there. Quiet the things that are weighing us down. Give peace to the person who woke up anxious. Give hope to the person who feels discouraged. Give strength to the person who is walking into something difficult this week. And Lord, remind us that we don't have to have everything figured out before we come to you. We just have to come. So this morning, we give you our attention, our worship, our plans, our families, our questions. Lord, we give it all to you. In Jesus' name, we pray. Amen.

So thankful these songs are here for you. Hey, good morning. I'm Jess. This is Made to Worship on Spirit FM. Hey, sometimes the best thing you can do this morning is to stop talking and let the song say what your heart just needs to hear. Maybe you've been trying to find the right words to pray. Maybe you don't even know what to say anymore. Sometimes I don't know what to say. That's okay, though. Just listen. Let the music remind you who God is. Let the words become your prayer. And if you need to, just sit there for a minute. You don't have to perform for God. You can simply be with Him.

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Well, at least I do. Hey, I'm Jess. Thanks for listening to Made to Worship on Spirit FM. Yeah, I feel like Sunday is the reset button. It's like God gives you this little weekly reminder. Okay, let's start again. New week, fresh mercy, fresh perspective. And thankfully, God's grace does not come with a "you should have gotten things figured out by now" clause, because if that were the case, I'd be in big trouble.

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Hey, this is Made to Worship on your Encouraging Spirit FM. I'm Jess. But here's something I've had to remind myself of. You don't always have to feel like worshiping in order to worship. Sometimes worship comes easily. You're grateful. You're encouraged. Everything feels good. And sometimes you've had a week. You're tired. You're disappointed. You're worried. Maybe there's something you're asking God to change and He hasn't changed it yet. But worship isn't pretending everything is okay. Sometimes worship is simply saying, God, I don't understand this, but I still trust you. And honestly, some of the most meaningful worship can happen right there, right in that moment.

0: 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What if I told you that I believe it?
1: 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Hey, it's Doug from the afternoon show on Spirit FM. 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

His mercies never come to an end. They are new every morning. Thanks for listening to Made to Worship. I'm Jess, and that is your reminder from Lamentations 3. His mercies are new every morning, not most mornings, not some mornings, but every single morning. Not just the mornings when you get it right, not just the mornings when you've been patient and kind and productive and spiritually on top of things. Every morning, which means you woke up today with a fresh supply of God's mercy. You didn't use it all up yesterday. You don't have to earn today's. It's already here. Whatever yesterday's look like, today is a new day. And God's mercy is already waiting for you today.

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You know, Sunday mornings can look very different depending on what's going on in your house. Hey, I'm Jess. Thanks for listening to Made to Worship on Spirit FM. You know, somebody's got the coffee going. Somebody can't find their shoes. Somebody is yelling, we are going to be late. And somebody is still in the bathroom. But underneath it all, there's something beautiful about a Sunday morning.

Hey, good morning. Thank you so much for being here. I'm Jess. This is Made to Worship on Spirit FM. Here's a verse that I had on my heart this morning, and this verse is so hard for me sometimes. It's Psalm 46. It says, "Be still and know that I am God." Now, I love this verse. It's the being still part that's hard because sometimes I spend so much time trying to fix everything, figure out everything, anticipate every possible problem. And God says, "Just sit right there. Be still," not because nothing is happening, but because He is still God while it is happening.

It's Steph from Midday here with a big heartfelt thank you. Thank you so much for getting involved in our fall fundraiser. 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I see you, I appreciate you, and I'm so grateful you're a part of what God is doing in this ministry.

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Happy Sunday. I'm so glad you're here. Thanks for listening. I'm Jess. You know, there are some things that I believe belong together on a Sunday morning. Coffee, comfortable clothes, and Jesus. Okay, maybe not necessarily in that order. Jesus first, but seriously, whether you're sitting in your favorite chair with your coffee, getting ready to go to church, getting the kids ready, or already headed out the door, I hope you know this. You don't have to have a perfect Sunday to have a meaningful encounter with Jesus. Sometimes it's messy. Sometimes you're late. Sometimes you forget something. I forget something all the time. Sometimes the coffee spills in the car. Sometimes you lose your keys 5 minutes before you're supposed to leave. Ask me how I know. But God isn't waiting for perfect conditions. He's just waiting for your attention.

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Hey, this is Made to Worship on your Encouraging Spirit FM. I'm Jess. But here's something I've had to remind myself of. You don't always have to feel like worshiping in order to worship. Sometimes worship comes easily. You're grateful. You're encouraged. Everything feels good. And sometimes you've had a week. You're tired. You're disappointed. You're worried. Maybe there's something you're asking God to change and He hasn't changed it yet. But worship isn't pretending everything is okay. Sometimes worship is simply saying, God, I don't understand this, but I still trust you. And honestly, some of the most meaningful worship can happen right there, right in that moment.

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5: Psalm 37 verses 27 to 29 says, "Turn away from evil and do good. So shall you dwell forever. For the Lord loves justice. He will not forsake his saints. They are preserved forever, but the children of the wicked shall be cut off. The righteous shall inherit the land and dwell upon it forever."
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5: When the Old Testament says forever, like you see three times here in these verses, it is pointing to Christ, signaling the reader to look beyond the plot line of human characters and historical events to the triumph of Jesus. So what is Psalm 37 telling us? It's telling us that God will preserve the saints in this life. And preserve doesn't mean bare minimum life support preservation. It means that God will keep us and ensure our wholeness. In John 10, Jesus says that no one can take his sheep from his hand or his father's hand. This is preserving. He holds us close in love and comfort, even in this evil world. And Psalm 37 is telling us that the righteous will inherit the land. We will dwell forever in Christ's kingdom, under his rule. Today, his kingdom spreads quietly, internally, as souls turn from evil and submit to Jesus. And we are agents of this kingdom as we do good and proclaim Christ. And when Jesus returns, he will bring with him a reign of righteousness that will overthrow all evil and injustice. Every wicked person who has refused to submit to Jesus will be condemned. And all those who have trusted in Jesus, delighted in Jesus, committed our way to Jesus, and waited on Jesus will be glorified and made whole.
0: Author-speaker Barnabas Piper is a pastor at Emmanuel Nashville. 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

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Good morning. I'm Jess. This is Made to Worship. And just want to say thank you to everyone who got involved during our fall fundraiser. Thank you for praying. Thank you for giving. It was truly a blessing to be a part of just listening to the stories and seeing people come together in prayer and making gifts. 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And if you think you missed all of that, well, you didn't. 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

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And I just want to say thank you for giving it to Spirit FM. 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
1: Sometimes you're walking through a season where you have no idea what God is doing or where He's taking you next. That's one of the reasons Ruth is one of my favorite stories in the Bible. I've always loved the way her story reminds me that God can be working on something long before you even know where it's going. Ruth lost her husband, left everything familiar behind, and chose to stay with Naomi. She couldn't see what was ahead. She was simply being faithful with what was right in front of her. Ruth 2:12 says she had come to take refuge under God's wings. I love that picture. Ruth didn't have the whole plan. She didn't know how everything would work out. She just took the next faithful step. And eventually, God brought restoration. He brought provision and purpose into her story. And maybe that's where you are. Maybe you're in a Ruth chapter right now. You don't know what's next. You just know you can't stay where you were. Keep walking. God isn't asking you to know the whole story. He's asking you to trust the author.

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God is so, so good. 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

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And on Sunday mornings here, it is all about giving him the glory and worshiping him. 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

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It is our honor to do that. Hey, I'm Jess. 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There are so many needs, so many requests, and I'm so thankful we serve a God who bends down to listen. 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

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Thank you so much for getting involved in our fall fundraiser. 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

So thankful these songs are here for you. Hey, good morning. I'm Jess. This is Made to Worship on Spirit FM. Hey, sometimes the best thing you can do this morning is to stop talking and let the song say what your heart just needs to hear. Maybe you've been trying to find the right words to pray. Maybe you don't even know what to say anymore. Sometimes I don't know what to say. That's okay, though. Just listen. Let the music remind you who God is. Let the words become your prayer. And if you need to, just sit there for a minute. You don't have to perform for God. You can simply be with Him.

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They're called Saturday and Sunday. Spend them with us, your encouraging Spirit FM.

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Well, at least I do. Hey, I'm Jess. Thanks for listening to me to worship on Spirit FM. Yeah, I feel like Sunday is the reset button. It's like God gives you this little weekly reminder. Okay, let's start again. New week, fresh mercy, fresh perspective. And thankfully, God's grace does not come with a "you should have gotten things figured out by now" clause, because if that were the case, I'd be in big trouble.

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5: When we delight in the Lord, he does more than improve our perspective. 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He gives a trajectory and firm footing. Later in Psalm 37, in verses 23 and 24, we find a wonderful explanation of this truth. "The steps of a man are established by the Lord when he delights in his way. Though he fall, he shall not be cast headlong, for the Lord upholds his hand." You see the realism here? Our steps are established when we delight in the Lord, but we will still stumble. Things won't always go right. There will be opposition. But because we delight in the Lord, he will uphold us so that the stumble is not fatal or final. He will pick us up and reset our feet so that we continue in his way, honoring and delighting and doing good. And because of our delight in the Lord, we can commit our way to the Lord and be still and wait patiently. This is future-facing dependence. We will not waver or waffle or reconsider even as society redefines what is good. We trust that God will act. Committing our way to him is to put our lives in his capable, powerful, good hands. And so we can be still and wait on the Lord. We can live in the long view. What feels slow in our estimation is right on time in God's plan. We are often like children who have been told we're going to get a present tomorrow, constantly asking, "Is it tomorrow yet? Is it tomorrow yet?" Instead, we're called to be still, to be calm, collected, unpanicky. When we delight in the Lord, waiting becomes easier because as we wait, our eyes are fixed on him and we have reason for joy.
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Hey, this is Made to Worship on your Encouraging Spirit FM. I'm Jess. But here's something I've had to remind myself of. You don't always have to feel like worshiping in order to worship. Sometimes worship comes easily. You're grateful. You're encouraged. Everything feels good. And sometimes you've had a week. You're tired. You're disappointed. You're worried. Maybe there's something you're asking God to change and He hasn't changed it yet. But worship isn't pretending everything is okay. Sometimes worship is simply saying, God, I don't understand this, but I still trust you. And honestly, some of the most meaningful worship can happen right there, right in that moment.

We can't say it enough. Thank you. Thank you so much to everyone who got involved during our fall fundraiser. I'm Jess. This is Made to Worship on Spirit FM. And this is my story. This is my song. That was our fall fundraising theme. And we are always looking to hear your story and your favorite song. So if you think the time has passed to share your story, hey, you can always share your story. You can always get involved by going to spiritfm.com.

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Hey, it's Doug from the afternoon show on Spirit FM. Thank you for giving. Thank you for praying. Thank you for being a part of what God is doing every day through this ministry, because hearing those stories of how He is moving are a great reminder of His faithfulness and the work He is doing in our community.

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Hey, I'm Jess. Thanks for listening to Made to Worship on Spirit FM. You know, somebody's got the coffee going. Somebody can't find their shoes. Somebody is yelling, we are going to be late. And somebody is still in the bathroom. But underneath it all, there's something beautiful about a Sunday morning.

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His mercies never come to an end. They are new every morning. Thanks for listening to Made to Worship. I'm Jess, and that is your reminder from Lamentations 3. His mercies are new every morning, not most mornings, not some mornings, but every single morning. Not just the mornings when you get it right, not just the mornings when you've been patient and kind and productive and spiritually on top of things. Every morning, which means you woke up today with a fresh supply of God's mercy. You didn't use it all up yesterday. You don't have to earn today's. It's already here. Whatever yesterday's look like, today is a new day. And God's mercy is already waiting for you today.

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Hey, good morning. Thank you so much for being here. I'm Jess. This is Made to Worship on Spirit FM. Here's a verse that I had on my heart this morning, and this verse is so hard for me sometimes. It's Psalm 46. It says, "Be still and know that I am God." Now, I love this verse. It's the being still part that's hard because sometimes I spend so much time trying to fix everything, figure out everything, anticipate every possible problem. And God says, "Jess, sit right there. Be still." Not because nothing is happening, but because He is still God while it is happening.

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My name is Jess. Thanks for allowing me to help get your Sunday morning started. Just because I'm heading out right now doesn't mean you have to go anywhere. Jackie Howard is up next to keep the worship going and encourage you through your Sunday midday. I pray you have the best week. Join me tomorrow morning bright and early for Good Morning Radio for more encouragement, more fun, maybe some laughs and coffee-fueled ramblings. May the Lord bless you and keep you, make his face shine on you, and be so, so gracious to you.

It's Steph from Midday here with a big heartfelt thank you. Thank you so much for getting involved in our fall fundraiser. 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I see you, I appreciate you, and I'm so grateful you're a part of what God is doing in this ministry.

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0: 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I'm Jackie, and we are so thankful for our faithful Spirit FM supporters as we finished up our Spirit FM fall fundraiser on Friday. 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

The Lord will keep you from all harm. He will watch over your life. The Lord will watch over your coming and going, both now and forevermore. That's our spirit verse for today, Psalm 121, verses 7 and 8. Just a reminder from God's word that no matter how you feel, and no matter what other people say, the Lord is there for you, watching over you. Definitely sounds like a reason to praise. 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

Warren P. on Spirit FM with his debut song, Passing Through. As a matter of fact, Warren passed through our area and visited us at Spirit FM just a few weeks ago, and it was great to get to know him better and find out more about what God's doing in his life. He was on American Idol a couple years ago, but that certainly has not gone to his head. Still living in his hometown in South Carolina, small hometown. And so it's great to hear his heart with that debut song on Spirit FM. 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

0: Hey, it's Doug from the Afternoon Show on your Encouraging Spirit FM. 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

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That's Gateway Worship on Spirit FM. Definitely a song we have worshiped with a lot at my church. Hi, it's Jackie. Hope you had a great time at your church this morning. Here's Leanna Crawford and Thank God on your encouraging Spirit FM.

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I'm Jackie, and it's been great to hear the stories about how God has used songs on Spirit FM and messages on Spirit FM to literally, as some of them, many of them tell us, to save their life. 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

The Lord will keep you from all harm. He will watch over your life. The Lord will watch over your coming and going, both now and forevermore. Just another way that God can tell us that there's nothing to fear. I mean, how can you lose with that? Here, that's our spirit verse for today, Psalm 121, verses 7 and 8. 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

The latest from John Reddick, Holding On, Praise God, on Spirit FM. I'm Jackie, and the weather is cooler. The holidays are on the way, and Spirit FM's holiday movie is back at the historic Grandin Theater in Roanoke. This year, for the first time, we have the holiday classic Elf. That'll be November 4th at 7 o'clock. VIP tickets are available, but there's not a lot of them. So if you want to get that up front seat and your snacks all ready, then VIP tickets are available with that. And it's all made possible by Hope Tree Family Services, and they'll be there that night. So when you come, make sure you bring some stocking stuffers for foster youth ages 11 to 17. Things like body lotion, lip gloss, chapstick, socks, cologne, things like that. Anything that, youth ages 11 to 17 would be interested in, and they would be very thankful for that. And that would help you get a chance to win a Spirit FM prize pack that night, too. 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

Passion on Spirit FM with Just That Good. Hi, I'm Jackie. You think your Sundays are busy? Torin Wells is a husband, a father, a singer, a worship artist, an author, he's also pastoring a church in Texas. Here's his new song on Spirit FM, Breathe.

0: Hey, it's Steph from Middays here. Thank you so much for getting involved in our fall fundraiser. 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It reaches into moments when someone needs comfort. 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Thank you so much.
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I'm Jackie, and it's all because of support from listeners like you and our community that we continue to be able to bring you the encouraging music and messages here. 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

We heard a lot of stories this week during Spirit FM's fall fundraiser about people inspired by Joshua 1:9, which talks about God commanding us to be strong and courageous. That's Ann Wilson on Spirit FM. I'm Jackie. I'm hopeful that everything is better. But the name of this band is Hopeful, and the name of their song is Everything is Better. 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

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He will watch over your life. 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That's our spirit verse for today, Psalm 121, verses 7 and 8. Certainly a way to find God's peace. 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

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I'm Sydney, and I'm glad to be here with you on Spirit FM.

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Hey there, I'm Sydney, and today is a day dedicated to one of my favorite things to bake and one of my favorite things to eat. It's cinnamon buns. It's National Cinnamon Bun Day, and this is a favorite in my house. I love to make these homemade. If you've never gone the homemade route for cinnamon buns, you really should try it. You can find all kinds of recipes online or on something like Pinterest, and they're all just slightly different. 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It's gonna be delicious. Your whole family is gonna love it. And today is a great day to do that.

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The Lord will keep you from all harm. He will watch over your life. The Lord will watch over your coming and going, both now and forever. More encouragement from our spirit verse today. It's Psalm 121, verses 7 and 8. I'm Sydney. 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

Hey there, I'm Sydney. You're listening to Your Encouraging Spirit FM, and I have a little bit of a bone to pick with the weather and the fact that this really should be hot coffee season because it's fall. It's October. We're looking toward all of the fun holidays coming up, but it is still significantly hot enough to have iced coffee pretty much all the time right now. And that's what I did the other day. I went to the coffee shop and I was about to order one of my favorite fall coffees, and I realized I'm gonna have to order this thing iced because it is way too hot to enjoy a hot coffee.

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I've been making homemade donuts. Hi, it's Sydney on Spirit FM. I love baking, and this was one that I had been wanting to learn to do for a while, and so I did recently, and I made pumpkin donuts, and I made apple donuts. Those were so good. But my husband, David, has a special request, and I haven't quite made them yet. I'm a little nervous. I'm not sure how to go about it. He's asked for maple bacon donuts, and while I think they do sound pretty good, I have never really done much with bacon when it comes to baking, and I'm a little nervous. Is this going to ruin my delicious homemade donut baking streak? Is it going to be the first recipe that I try in this little series I'm working on that doesn't go so well?

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Thank you so much for getting involved in our fall fundraiser. 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I see you, I appreciate you, and I'm so grateful you're a part of what God is doing in this ministry.

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Hi, it's Sydney on Spirit FM, and this is often something I think about on Sundays. How can I go into this next week ahead prepared to worship the Lord and everything that I do? And there's so many ways to do this right. It's making sure that the place where I plan to read my Bible is prepared and I've got everything ready and I know what I'm going to read and study. It means that maybe I'm planning to get up a little bit earlier so I have time for that. And it means that I'm setting that intention and I am making sure I'm making this a priority every single day.

0: 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I'm Sydney, and I am excited for the month of October. We've got a lot of celebrations in our family right now. I am planning my daughter's birthday and figuring out all of those details. 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

I know this can be such a busy season. Hi, it's Sydney on Spirit FM. When fall rolls around, I get excited because I love this time of year, but I also know it's going to be a busy season for my family, especially the month of October. In fact, it's already filling up with a million things to go and do. And here is something I'm thinking about: being intentional about making room for rest in this season too. Because right after October, what happens? Well, it's practically Thanksgiving and then Christmas, and the season gets crazy busy. So I know during this time of year, rest is possible. I just have to be more intentional about it, making space for that so that my family isn't burnt out by all of the fun things that we plan to go and do. Are you

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I'm Sydney, and you should totally go to the park this week, maybe to have your lunch or to take the kids. And my secret is I love an early morning at the park because no one is there and we have the playground to ourselves and I can bring coffee and the kids are just in a great mood and they're ready to play and nobody is asking when are we getting lunch and all of that. And I have tons of energy to hang out and do all of the fun park things. You can't beat an early morning at the park, especially this time of year. Hopefully we're going to have some better temperatures this week that are actually going to feel like fall.

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That is Forrest Frank on Your Encouraging Spirit FM. Hey, it's Sydney here to encourage you through your Sunday so that you can just finish your weekend well and go into the brand new week ahead feeling lifted up and encouraged and full of hope. Here is Emerson Day, No Smoke on Spirit.

0: Hey, it's Doug from the Afternoon Show on your Encouraging Spirit FM. And I just want to say thank you for giving to Spirit FM. 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

I love making meal plans for each season, and recently I was reminded why I love doing that. Hi, it's Sydney right here on Spirit FM. Maybe you've heard me talk about this before. Every season, I love to have a 5-week meal plan rotation that I can use throughout the entire season. So it's fall, but I did not prepare that meal plan rotation ahead of time. And so I'm kind of every week just trying to figure it out as I go, and it ain't working. It is not working out well, and it's reminding me why I created this system in the first place, because I don't like having to think about what is for dinner every night of the week. I love being able to look and say, okay, it's week 4 of the rotation, so these are the things we're having. So I really need to take some time and just get these meals planned out so it is done and I can just focus on maybe getting groceries a little bit faster and not stressing over the meal planning.

0: Me on Your Mind from Matthew West on your Encouraging Spirit FM. Hey there, I'm Sydney here with your spirit verse today. Psalm 121 verses 7 and 8. The Lord will keep you from all harm. He will watch over your life. The Lord will watch over your coming and going, both now and forevermore.
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You're listening to Your Encouraging Spirit FM, and it's time for your Sunday reset, a time that we take every weekend on Sunday to just think about how we can have a great week ahead. And this is a great time to look at some fall-inspired meal prep. You know, I was sharing earlier that I love to do a five-week meal rotation for every season. And if you've never done anything like that, or you just like to take your meal prep one week at a time, now's a great time to look at some fall-inspired recipes, some different ways to bring those flavors to your everyday meals. And it just makes the season feel and taste a little extra.

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It's your Sunday Reset here on your Encouraging Spirit FM. I'm Sydney, sharing some things you can do today to just set yourself up for a great week ahead. Here's one that I need to do, and maybe you want to join me in this. I need to clean out the place where I keep all of my Bible study items. So I use this like basket and it has different compartments and I keep everything in there, my notebooks and pens and highlighters, my Bible, my study Bible, lots of other things. And it kind of gets a little bit crazy after a while if I don't organize it and declutter it every once in a while. So I need to do that. I need to get that space organized. Maybe you'll join me and we'll have a nice organized Bible study this week.

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That's passion on your encouraging Spirit FM. Hi, I'm Sydney, here to encourage you for your Sunday as it wraps up and you head into a new week. You're going to find the songs that inspire you and just lift you up so that you go into that week knowing that God has got everything under control and everything's going to be okay. 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

You know, sometimes having a good week is about setting the intention first. Hi, it's Sydney on Spirit FM. It kind of is that idea of tomorrow will be a good day if you put the work in today. And I feel like that can be true for the whole week if you go into it with the right intentions and you try to think ahead as much as you can and always leave a little room, right? Because life happens and the unexpected will occur. And some weeks are going to just fall apart no matter how much you plan them. But it doesn't change how setting that good intention is still such a great idea. And it is a wonderful way to start your week before it really even begins.

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6: In Psalm 37, verse 38, we read, "But transgressors shall be altogether destroyed. The future of the wicked shall be cut off."
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6: When we look around at the evil in the world around us, we are so prone to anger, and it feels justified. Why shouldn't we be mad at all this evil? Psalm 37 gives us a compelling and settling answer. No matter how angry we get, we will not accomplish what God guarantees for the wicked. They will fade like the grass and wither like an herb. They will be cut off, that is, cast out of God's presence and separated from the only source of life and joy. Their bow shall be broken and their arms shall be broken. That means they will be rendered powerless. They will be no more. Their days are numbered. If we give in to anger, we are both drifting toward this disastrous and definitive fate, and we are announcing that we think we can bring about better justice than God. When we grasp onto anger, we are letting go of delight in the Lord and instead are delighting in the downfall of our enemies. But the fate of the wicked is not a matter for our glee, but for our sobriety, our gratitude, and our settledness. We are sober at the weight and finality of this judgment. We are grateful for God's grace to save us and for His decisive justice. And we find settledness, even in this mess of a world, in His perfect judgment. Our delight is in Him, not in the condemnation of the wicked. No, friends, our anger does not serve us well. God's perfect justice and abundant mercy do. So we delight in Him and commit our way to Him, and wait patiently.
0: Author-speaker Barnabas Piper is a pastor at Emmanuel Nashville. 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

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Hi, it's Sydney right here on Spirit FM, of course, taking a moment to say thank you. 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

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This is your Encouraging Spirit FM. And I know on Sunday and throughout the weekend, you're thinking about rest. And sometimes I like to think about what rest really does mean, because sometimes the rest I wish I could have just isn't possible in certain seasons of life. And so I want to share this with you because it's quite an encouragement to me. This is St. Augustine says, "You have made us for yourself, O Lord, and our heart is restless until it rests in you."

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That's House Fires with I Thank God on Spirit FM. Hey there, I'm Sydney. Thank you so much for letting me hang out with you this Sunday. I hope you're feeling encouraged and so excited for a new week ahead. And if you need more encouragement before you get there, stay right here for the encouraging music and messages all night long just for you on Spirit FM. Got my

0: so many amazing stories of God using Spirit FM to change lives and change our community, and we just want to say thank you. Hey, it's Doug from the afternoon show on Spirit FM. Thank you for giving. Thank you for praying. Thank you for being a part of what God is doing every day through this ministry, because hearing those stories of how He is moving are a great reminder of His faithfulness and the work He is doing in our community.
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0: Saying thank you hardly seems enough, but thank you. Hey, it's your buddy Jess from Good Morning Radio. On behalf of all of us here at Spirit FM, truly thank you. 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